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1: You said it and I believe it, Lord.
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1: All things work for good.
0: Para aquellos que te aman.
1: For those that love you.
0: Y son llamados de acuerdo a tu propósito.
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0: Si tú lo dijiste, Señor.
1: If you said it, Lord.
0: Nosotros lo creemos.
1: We believe it.
0: El que habita al abrigo del Altísimo.
1: He who abides under the shelter of the Almighty.
0: Morará bajo la sombra del Omnipotente.
1: Well, abide under the shade of
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0: nosotros lo creemos.
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0: I thank you because there's revival in this congregation.
1: Hay avivamiento en nuestros corazones.
0: There's revival in our hearts.
1: Te honramos, Padre.
0: We honor you, Father.
1: Te honramos, Padre celestial.
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0: Y aquí estás.
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1: Your shadow continues to create miracles.
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1: The shadow of Peter would raise up the sick.
0: Porque tú estabas en él.
1: Because you were in him.
0: Tú estás en nosotros.
1: You are in us.
0: Hay gloria.
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